0: ciągnie do ciebie i od dawna to wiem.
1: Radio SK. Ask for money and get advice. Ask for advice, get money twice. I'm from the dirty, but that Chico nice. Y'all call it a moment, I call it life.

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Boom, boom, the whatever, so come run up in the back, in the back, back, back, back, back. You don't want this school. Say that I've been a trap, but I know I'm super yap. Boom, boom, the whatever, so come run up in the back, in the back, back, back, back. You don't want this school. Say that I've been a trap, but I know I'm super yap. Boom, boom, the whatever, so come run up in the back, in the back, back, back, back. You don't want this school.

Watch your waistline. Move your waistline. Watch your waistline. Move your waistline.